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0: Saurabh Center is here, but not, you know, all here. 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

0: Living Color. Yeah, you got him. You got Eagle 107. The Rock and Roll Morning Show continues. So glad you chose to turn on classic rock as you wake up this morning. We were the first and still the best classic rock station in Central PA, right? So today is the 21st day of May. Tomorrow, by the way, kicks off Memorial Day weekend, and we will salute all the Rock and Roll Hall of Famers with our Hall of Fame Block Party weekend starts tomorrow at 3. So what is today? It's National Waitstaff Day, which recognizes the hard work of restaurant servers. International Tea Day, promoting the sustainable production and consumption of tea. I think my wife kind of covers that for most people. It's National Strawberries and Cream Day. National American Red Cross Founders Day, which honors Clara Barton, who founded it on this day in 1881. It's National Memo Day, so if the boss sends you lots of memos, that's probably why. Then it's World Day for Cultural Diversity, for Dialogue and Development. It's all about promoting diversity. It's a UN-designated day. All right, moving on. More classic rock. Elton, Sublime, Scorpions, etc.
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6: 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How about Phillies baseball today?
7: 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Just kidding.
6: 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Now they're going to host the Cleveland Guardians. 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Kleckner, Sunbury Motors. We'll have Phillies baseball again tomorrow for you. And if I keep saying, it's tomorrow, Rob, it's tomorrow, it's not today, it's tomorrow, I'll remember. All right, time for the Backwards Classic Clue for the week. All right, this is the first time you're going to hear it. What song does this sound like today? You know, I even put it together, and I'm not sure I would have gotten it on the first listen. So, let's do it again. All right. All right, cool. Now that's in your brain, and so is Van Halen. It's obviously not a Van Halen song, but this is Eagle 107 from the Sunbury Motor Studio.

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0: Yeah, Springsteen wrote it. Patti Smith made it a hit. It's Because the Night. It's Eagle 107. You ready again for the backwards classic clue for the day today here in the Sunbury Motor Studio? All right, this is the song we'll play later. And there's so many different clues I could give you to make it easier. I'm not going to do it just yet. Okay, it's an 80s song. Here it is again. Do you feel like horse shag? Mr. Cotter, I've got it. All right. Why did I think of that? All right. We'll do that clue a lot, of course, throughout the rest of the program and play the song for you in the 8 o'clock hour. We got to take a time out. Up next, Allie's got news from WKOK.com, Sports AccuWeather, Classic Rock, and today's clue for Share the Love, Share the Cash with WNO Subaru.
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0: Ebola prompts travel restrictions. Good morning, I'm Melanie Stevens with news from WKOK.com. New travel restrictions tied to the Ebola outbreak in Central Africa are now impacting international flights into the United States. An Air France flight bound for Detroit was diverted to Canada.
1: U.S. authorities refused to let the plane land because a passenger from the Democratic Republic of Congo was on board in violation of new Ebola-related entry restrictions.
0: The countdown is on for SpaceX to test launch an upgraded version of its massive Starship rocket.
2: This is a critical launch for SpaceX. It's a new version of the Super Heavy Starship rocket, and it features multiple upgrades, more powerful engines, and a host of safety improvements. A successful flight would validate those upgrades and help clear the way for a faster cadence of test flights.
0: That's CBS's Bill Harwood. The Daily Item reports Sunbury police say crime is down in the city. Police Chief Brad Slack tells the newspaper crime is down, and especially violent crime. Slack tells the Daily Item, although call volume is up, they are handling smaller offenses, and he is happy to report that violent crime is trending down heading into the summer. Pennsylvania utility regulators are warning consumers to expect higher electric bills beginning June 1st as new electricity generation prices take effect statewide. The Pennsylvania Public Utility Commission says all regulated electric utilities will adjust their default price to compare rates ahead of increased summer energy demand. Officials say rising supply costs combined with heavier air conditioning use during hot weather could sharply increase monthly bills. And state police and local police departments are increasing DUI enforcement across Pennsylvania for the Memorial Day travel weekend. Troopers say checkpoints and roving patrols.

0: Polls will run from May 22nd through May 25th in several counties throughout our region. 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I'm Aldi Stevens reporting.
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3: We'll start today with high school boys lacrosse in the semifinals in Class AA in District 4. Steeles Grove beats Mifflinburg 19-3. Bellefonte 13-9 over Danville. In baseball, District 4 Class AA semis. Bottom of the first, the game was suspended with Muncie leading Southern Columbia 2-0. In the majors on Eagle 107, the Reds beat the Phillies 9-4. Nathaniel Lowe with two doubles and three RBIs. Aaron Nola, four earned runs in five innings pitched. The Reds take that series. The Rays went over the Orioles 5-3 on the back of a four-run eighth. They sweep that series. Nationals 8-4 over the Mets. C.J. Abrams, Jacob Young, each with homers. The Blue Jays are 2-1 winners over the Yankees. No RBI hits for the three runs. It's a bases-loaded walk, sack fly, and ground out. And the Pirates shut out the Cardinals 7-0. That ends their four-game losing streak. It's game one of the Western Conference Finals in the Stanley Cup playoffs. The Golden Knights beat the Avalanche 4-2. Former Flyer Carter Hart with 36 saves. The Golden Knights were up 3-1, then hold the Avalanche off. And the NBA's Western Finals tied at 1 as the Thunder beat the Spurs 122-113. Shai Gilgeous-Alexander with 30. Alex Caruso, 17 off the bench. 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
3: Cooler today, occasional rain and drizzle this morning, but the good news is little sunshine peaks out this afternoon. The high is 63, then overcast and 49 tonight. Tomorrow, mostly cloudy. Late in the afternoon, we might see a shower around at 65. Breezy and cooler in 54 on Saturday, and there's rain on Sunday and Monday. At least you get the extra day off on Monday and our Rock and Roll Hall of Fame block party. 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

0: gotta love any time you hear something from the Doobie Brothers, right? We do the Chata Grow thing, classic rock right here, just like we've been doing since 1998. As we head into your holiday weekend, AccuWeather is not nice. Some rain and drizzle this morning. And this afternoon, we'll see some sunshine peeking through in 63. But honestly, that's the last of the sun we're supposed to see through at least Memorial Day on Monday. I don't want to talk about it. What I want to do here instead is first congratulate Liz Katarski of Middleburg, yesterday's $100 qualifier, for Share the Love, Share the Cash with WNL Subaru. And even better, that qualifies her for the $1,000 grand prize. You want to qualify too? Oh, yeah, you need a keyword.
1: Want an extra $100 in your pocket today? 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
1: 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Keep it locked right here. We've got today's keyword now. When you get it, text it to 570-286-7130 to get on the qualifying list. 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
0: And that all-important word for today is loaded. 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

0: Of course, you have to include the subtitle on there. So, Will You Ever Win is in parentheses. And Rhiannon is the song's Fleetwood Mac and Eagle 107. And then back my brain just said, you should do a whole hour, maybe one Friday morning, of songs with subtitles. That would be some fun research. They long to be close to you. Now, that wouldn't work. I'll think about that later. For now, let's talk AccuWeather, where it is obviously cooler today. 20 degrees colder than yesterday. 63 with rain and drizzle this morning. That should move off and give us a peak of sunshine coming out this afternoon. And it's something I'm just going to stop there. We are looking forward to, of course, our Rock and Roll Hall of Fame Block Party weekend. Doesn't matter what the weather's like, we crank up blocks of only Hall of Famers this weekend, presented by Budweiser, distributed locally by E.H. Kleckner in Montana, and that'll kick off tomorrow at 3. Today is Thursday in the program. That means the Backwards Classic. So what do you think? Again, I really, really want to give you an extra bonus clue, so I can do that. Yeah, I'm allowed. Okay, it's an 80s song. That's it. That's all. Keep thinking about it as we continue on the program. Let's do this next. Let's do stuff from Billy Idol, John Cougar, and the Stone Temple Guys in Eagle 107 as you wake up on a Thursday in Central PA.
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Mr. Cougar, Eagle 107, the Rock and Roll Morning Show. John going out, of course, on tour again this year. I'd really like to see him at some point. How many grandfathers can I see in concert? That's a good question. Billy Idol back there, too, of course, into the Hall of Fame this year. He is a 2026 inductee into the Rock and Roll Hall of Fame there for Will Play this weekend. AccuWeather says occasional rain and drizzle this morning. This afternoon, a peak of sunshine and 63, 49 tonight, 65 tomorrow, with a shower in the area late in the afternoon. 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
11: So, my friends, the Rock and Roll Morning Show and Eagle 107. So, you wake up to a day that's kind of rainy this morning. By the afternoon, some sunshine peeking through the clouds, peeking through, and 63 today. And you wake up to another day in Military Appreciation Month with our friends at Purdy Insurance, Susquehanna Valley Limousine, Country Turf and Trail, Lytle's HVAC. And again, thanks everyone who made your nominations for the veterans in Central PA. We keep talking about them, and we thank every single veteran from this part of the state, the Central Susquehanna Valley. Thank you so much for your sacrifice. And remember, for all veterans, if you go to

0: 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There's a list of events going on there and special links for veterans as well. All right, this is a Thursday, backwards classic day on the Rock and Roll Morning Show, and that means we need to play the clue again. So, is it there in your head? Have you figured it out? It's an 80s song. Keep thinking.
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0: All right, so today is May 21st, our first up, 1964, when Sie lieb dich, the Beatles' German-language rendition of She Loves You, is issued in the U.S. In 68, Rolling Stones guitarist Brian Jones busted for cannabis possession in his London apartment. On this day in 69, the Beatles officially announced the appointment of Alan Klein, who has worked with Donovan and the Rolling Stones to handle their financial affairs. 1976, Aerosmith's Rocks album is certified gold. 79, Elton John performs in Leningrad, kicking off a two-city, eight-day tour of the Soviet Union. The show will result in To Russia with Elton, a cable TV special and video disc. 1982, Queen releases the album called Hot Space. And 2000, 2 days before the release of the album for which it is named, Don Henley kicks off his Inside Job tour in Houston. 2004, drummer Bill Ward announces he will play with Black Sabbath on that summer's Ozfest tour. 2008, Steven Tyler checks into rehab. The Aerosmith singer later claims that the stint was related to a series of surgeries to correct injuries to his foot. And on this day, May 21st, 1983, this song is number one in Billboard. Casey Kasem would have told you about that. Time to play David Bowie from the Sunbury Motor Studio and Eagle 107.

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0: We're talking Pearl Jam, Jeremy, Eagle 107, the Rock and Roll Morning Show. Jeremy Mayfield is always the first name that pops into my head when someone says Jeremy. Who is it for you? Just curious, how many Jeremys do you have in your life that that's the name you think of? All right, let's talk AccuWeather. 63 today, clouds and sunshine this afternoon, but you got to deal with some rain and drizzle this morning. But that should be moving off pretty quickly, if it hasn't already. All right, keyword out there for share the love, share the cash with W. Nell Subaru. Today's new keyword is loaded. That's a word for being rich, right? You are loaded. $1,000 could be yours. 570-286-7130 with your name and your hometown. All right, so quick check on the birthdays, and then we'll get ready for news and sports and AccuWeather. Josh Allen, the Buffalo Bills quarterback, Haley Steinfeld's husband, is 30 today. Sarah Ramos, the actress from American Dreams, Parenthood, and other things, is 35. Davina Joy Randolph turns 40 today. She won a Golden Globe and Best Supporting Actress Oscar for The Holdovers in 2024. Troubled five-time All-Star outfielder Josh Hamilton is 45. Ricky Williams, the former NFL running back, who had a good career, but not worth what the Cowboys, traded away. Anyway, he celebrates his birthday today at 49. Fairuza Balk, the actress, turns 52. Nick Cassavetes, the son of John and actress Jenna Rollins, the actor, is 67. Judge Reinhold, Beverly Hills Cop, Fast Times at Ridgemont High, 69. Stan Lynch, the original drummer of Tom Petty and the Heartbreakers, is 71. John Galvin, the keyboardist from Molly Hatchet, is 71. Lawrence Turiad, I'm saying his name wrong, is 74 today. You know him better as A Pity the Fool, Mr. T, is 74 today. Former comedian, then Senator Al Franken, turns 75 today. Bill Champlin from Chicago, the band Chicago, is 79 today. And Bobby Cox, the former Major League player and manager, I always thought he was a great manager, Bobby Cox, is 85 today.
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7: 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Good morning, I'm Ellie Stevens with news from WKOK.com. Tensions between the U.S. and Cuba continue to rise following the indictment of former Cuban leader Raul Castro.
8: Cuban President Díaz-Canel has repeatedly denied Havana poses a military threat, but warned a U.S. assault would cause a, quote, bloodbath. When asked Wednesday by reporters if there would be further escalation in Cuba after the U.S. indictment of former Cuban leader Raul Castro, President Trump said he didn't think there needs to be.
7: New travel restrictions tied to the Ebola outbreak in Central Africa are now impacting international flights to the U.S. An Air France flight bound for Detroit was diverted to Canada after officials discovered a passenger had recently traveled from the Democratic Republic of Congo. State police and local departments are increasing DUI enforcement across Pennsylvania for the Memorial Day travel weekend. Troopers say checkpoints and roving patrols will run from May 22nd through May 25th in several counties throughout our region. Representative Michael Stender will host a license plate replacement event later this month to help drivers replace damaged or peeling plates. The event is scheduled for May 28th from 3 to 5 p.m. at Watsontown Memorial Park. You can find more details at repstender.com. Pennsylvania utility regulators are warning consumers to expect higher electric bills beginning June 1st as new electricity generation prices take effect statewide. The Pennsylvania Public Utility Commission says all regulated electric utilities will adjust their default price to compare rates ahead of increased summer energy demand. They say rising supply costs combined with heavier air conditioning use during hot weather could sharply increase monthly bills. Find more news online at WKOK.com. I'm Ali Stevens reporting.
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0: We'll start today with high school boys lacrosse in the semifinals in Class AA in District 4. Seals Grove beats Mifflinburg 19-3. Bellefonte 13-9 over Danville. In baseball, District 4 Class AA semis. Bottom of the first, the game was suspended with Muncie leading Southern Columbia 2-0. In the majors on Eagle 107, the Reds beat the Phillies 9-4. Nathaniel Lowe with two doubles and three RBIs. Aaron Nola, four earned runs in five innings pitched. The Reds take that series. The Rays went over the Orioles 5-3 on the back of a four-run eighth. They sweep that series. Nationals 8-4 over the Mets. C.J. Abrams, Jacob Young each with homers. The Blue Jays are 2-1 winners over the Yankees. No RBI hits for the three runs. It's a bases loaded walk, sack fly, and ground out. And the Pirates shut out the Cardinals 7-0. That ends their four-game losing streak. It's game one of the Western Conference Finals in the Stanley Cup playoffs. The Golden Knights beat the Avalanche 4-2. Former Flyer Carter Hart with 36 saves. The Golden Knights were up 3-1, then hold the Avalanche off. And the NBA's Western Finals tied at 1 as the Thunder beat the Spurs 122-113. Shai Gilgeous-Alexander with 30. Alex Caruso, 17 off the bench. 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
1: Here's the Eagle 107 AccuWeather forecast.
0: Cooler today, occasional rain and drizzle this morning, but the good news is a little sunshine peaks out this afternoon. The high is 63, then overcast and 49 tonight. Tomorrow, mostly cloudy. Late in the afternoon, we might see a shower around at 65. Breezy and cooler in 54 on Saturday, and there's rain on Sunday and Monday. Well, at least you get the extra day off on Monday and our Rock and Roll Hall of Fame block party. 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

It's U2 and Eagle 107. You know, they're talking New Year's Day. I'm trying to remember the number I wrote down this morning. It's 218 days until Christmas. Just saying out loud. Here's the AccuWeather forecast. All right, kind of like, well, spring-like. I guess we are technically in spring for another month. So 63 a day with rain and drizzle this morning. Clouds and sunshine this afternoon. And again, kind of a washout for your holiday weekend. It's not going to rain the whole weekend, but every day there's a chance of rain here and there. So you have to put your cookouts in and out of the raindrops. All right, before we play Creedence Clearwater Revival for you, let's do the backwards classic clue again, because this is the hour you're going to hear the song. Ah, there it is. I can see it in your eyes. You figured it out. All right, that song.

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0: Yeah, we're going crazy with Ozzy as the Rock and Roll Morning Show continues. Good morning, folks. All right, Liz Katarski of Middleburg qualified yesterday for the $1,000 grand prize. That could be hers. We share the love, share the cash with W&L Subaru. You want the money, don't you? But you got to qualify first. You got to send the keyword. Today's word, 570-286-7130, is loaded. That word, your name and your hometown, that's all you got to do today. Just like that, you'd be done.
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0: Well, the full trailer has been released for the upcoming Greg Allman documentary, The Music of My Soul. You can catch it on YouTube. It has him talking about his relationship with his brother Dwayne, as well as Greg's problems with addiction. The film premieres in New York on June 9th, followed by Macon, Georgia, where the band had their headquarters in the early 70s on June 11th. Those screenings will be followed by week-long engagements in New York and L.A. before opening in theaters nationwide on June 17th. Don McLean says his 2024 album, American Boys, was his last. Speaking to Australia's Noise 11 ahead of his Down Under tour in October, he said, "I don't want to make albums anymore. I don't really want to write songs anymore. I'm done with that now. I want to spend the future doing other things and performing less than I used to, but as continuously as I'm able." Yes have released a second song off their forthcoming album, Aurora. Singer John Davison says the song titled Turnaround Situation came from realizing that every time I ignored my conscience, life seemed to fall apart in one way or another. Aurora, their 24th studio album, is out on July 12th. Jason Bonham's Led Zeppelin Evening have added 17 days to their tour, August 13th in Pocatello, Idaho, through September 6th in Bittendorf, Iowa. The Spring Leg continues tonight in San Diego. Motley Crue have released a behind-the-scenes video of their performance on American Idol on May 11th. You know where you can see that, right? YouTube. The Grateful Dead's Fillmore Auditorium, San Francisco, California, 7366, which was released as part of a 2015 box set, 30 Trips Around the Sun, will get a standalone release on two CDs or three LPs on July 3rd. And David Byrne had Stephen Colbert join his Who Is This Sky band Tuesday night for their final appearance on The Late Show. Byrne and company did the Talking Heads classic Burning Down the House, and Colbert joined in about halfway through the performance. You can watch that on YouTube. Bruce Springsteen will perform on the show tonight. Last night, I guess that is. And while Colbert is tight-lipped about who will perform on tonight's finale, sounds like it's going to be Paul McCartney. So Springsteen last night, McCartney tonight, Colbert. Rock and Roll Morning Show, Eagle 107. We continue on for your Thursday. The answer for the backwards classic, unless you've already figured it out, is on the way.
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Flying with Lenny, Eagle 107, and into the AccuWeather forecast. You like sunshine? Honestly, this afternoon is the last time in the forecast we have it. Clouds and sun this afternoon, 63. 49 tonight under cloudy skies. Overcast tomorrow. A shower late in the afternoon, 65. Breezy and rainy and 54 on Saturday. And then more of the same, give or take, for Sunday and Monday. This could all change very quickly as you head through the holiday weekend. 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
9: 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Keyword is out there for Share the Love, Share the Cash with WNL Subaru. The word is loaded. Yeah, come on, that's an easy word. Loaded, 570-286-7130. put your name in your hometown there. AccuWeather says 63 today. Some rain and drizzle still hanging around a bit in parts of the area. Then clouds and sun this afternoon. Did I say 63? Did I mention transitions of PA's 38th annual charity auction? You can check the violent virtual silent auction. I put too many words together at once. The silent auction starts May 27th through June 4th. You can check out all the information at transitionsofpa.org. All right, this is a little bit easier. It's the Backwards Classic today. So this morning we played you this clue throughout the day. And you know what we do? We take that, we flip it around the other way. So this kind of gives away the song, right? I said it was from the 80s. Thus, our Backwards Classic Song of the Week comes from Tommy Two Tone. You know it. Sing along with Eagle 107 in the Sunbury Motor Studio.

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7: 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Congratulations to Lauren Swartz of Lewisburg High School, Ava Steele of Line Mountain Junior Senior High School, Sarah Hecker of Meadowbrook Christian Academy, Caitlin Campbell of Midwest High School, and Anna Pachuski of Mifflinburg High School. The Greater Susquehanna Valley Chamber of Commerce, Daily Item, and the stations of SBC Media Partners would like to wish these students all the best in their future endeavors. We'd also like to congratulate Trent DeLong of Milton High School, Mariah Knight of Northumberland Christian School, Jacob Bettle of Seals Grove High School, Brody Raybuck from Chickalamee High School, and Olivia Brenninger of Sun Area Technical School. Congratulations and keep dreaming big from the Greater Susquehanna Valley Chamber of Commerce, the Daily Item, and the stations of SBC Media Partners, including Eagle 107.
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Are with three. Yeah, can you believe Memorial Day weekend starts tomorrow? The 107 days of summer are almost here. 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

one and only place you'll find this much classic rock at the start of your workday. 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

Not just one, but two princes and Eagle 107. Spin Doctors here. Here comes AccuWeather for you again. And again, it's not exactly great. This afternoon's not so bad. Clouds and sun in 63. Then we're down to 49 tonight. Then a shower late tomorrow afternoon, 65. Rain and 54 on Saturday, 63 with a couple of showers on Sunday. A couple showers still possible for Memorial Day. Figures. Eagle107.com for your forecast details.

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All right, with the Maniacs, it's Eagle 107. Time for me to say, see ya, so long, farewell, auf Wiedersehen. Not before giving you the keyword again for share the love, share the cash with WNO Subaru. You're counting that $1,000 in the back of your mind already. Okay. Loaded is the word. 570-286-7130. Tomorrow on the Rock and Roll Morning Show, yep, we'll do Live Friday. We'll bring in Movie Mike, sponsored by the Campus Theater in downtown Lewisburg. And Aerosmith, Santana, Joan Jett, and Paul McCartney. Next up, Lynn Hall has more of your 107-minute superset with Eagle 107.

He's now announced 8 more dates for his Vegas residency, an intimate evening with Santana, Greatest Hits Live at the House of Blues inside the Mandalay Bay Resort and Casino. They are September 16th through the 27th. Tickets are now on sale. He's right now completing the spring residency there. He has planned 8 shows. He's almost done with them. His final show will be this coming Saturday. Here's Joan Jett.

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I'm Lynn Hall with Stevie Nicks. Don't forget today's keyword in Share the Love, Share the Cash with WNL Subaru in Northumberland is the word loaded. Text loaded. First and last name, phone number, hometown, need all that to 570-286-7130 to qualify instantly for the $1,000 cash prize and also possibly be today's $100 winner. Yesterday, Liz Gutarski of Middleburg picked up $100 extra just for having the correct keyword. That's what we do every weekday. We select a $100 winner from all of that day's correct entries. AccuWeather, cooler today, rain and drizzle. Maybe some sun, too, this afternoon, though that would be nice. A high of 63, clouds tonight, low 49, cloudy tomorrow. We have showers late in the afternoon, high 65. Sadly, Saturday, rain throughout the day, high 54. Sunday, some showers, high 63. Monday, maybe some showers, but maybe also some sunshine, too. Monday may be the best day of all 3 days of the holiday weekend for Memorial Day. Monday's high around 70. 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

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I'm Lynn Hall, Scandal and Patty Smythe. And your keyword today to qualify for the $1,000 cash prize in Share the Love, Share the Cash with WNL Subaru in Northumberland. 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So to qualify instantly, send loaded, first and last names to hometown phone number, all of that to 570-286-7130. And you don't know, you just might be picking up $100 today, too, because we select a $100 winner from that day's correct entries. So yesterday, Liz Katarski of Middleburg got herself, that's not even correct grammar, Lynn, received $100 for having the correct entry yesterday. Here's Cream.

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Here are the Cars.

0: 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I'm Lynn Hall with Blondie. 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

Journey on Eagle 107 with classic rock from the Sunbury Motors studio. And I'm Lynn Hall. We're going to kick off the 107 days of summer this Memorial Day weekend. Tomorrow at 3, we begin our Rock and Roll Hall of Fame block party. Mark Stevens will kick things off. And we're going to go right through Memorial Day honoring this year's inductees and playing only blocks of those that are already in the Hall of Fame. If you're in, you play during the Rock and Roll Hall of Fame.

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I'm Lynn Hall with Classic Rock from the Sunbury Motors Studio. And today's keyword, and share the love, share the cash with W&L Subaru in Northumberland. Your shot at the $1,000 cash prize. And by the way, we are pretty much in the final days of qualifying because it all ends next Friday. But in the meantime, today's keyword is the word loaded. 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

Bob Seger and Main Street on Eagle 107 with classic rock from the Sunbury Motors studio, and I'm Lynn Hall. Here's your AccuWeather forecast today. Cooler, rain and drizzle, and maybe sunshine coming by this afternoon, which would be nice. High 63, mostly cloudy overnight. Your low will be about 49. Cloudy tomorrow with a shower in the area late in the afternoon. High 65. Saturday, cooler with rain. High 54. Sunday, a couple of showers, clouds, high 63. Mostly cloudy Monday with a few showers, but they say we might see some peaks of sun on Monday. That would be nice for Memorial Day itself, a high of 70. So temperature-wise, Memorial Day is going to be the nicest, the warmer day of the three for the holiday weekend. 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Liz Katarski of Middleburg yesterday picking up $100 for having the correct entry. We'll select another winner today. Have an extra $100. 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

0: John Mellencamp wraps up the morning on Eagle 107 with classic rock from the Sunbury Motors studio. I'm Lynn Hall. It's on to the lunch hour. We'll have the Rolling Stones, Jackson Brown, Yes, Zeppelin, U2, the Eagles, and a bunch more, too.
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Jackson Brown on Eagle 107. I'm Lynn Hall with classic rock from the Sunbury Motors Studio. 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We talked yesterday about how U2 was filming a video in Mexico City. What did they do after they filmed the video? I have a little story. First, here's Yes.

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1: Zeppelin on Eagle 107 with classic rock from the Sunbury Motors studio. And I'm Lynn Hall. We talked yesterday about how U2 was in Mexico City to film a video for their new song, Street of Dreams. Well, afterward, they stuck around Mexico City to attend the 2026 Street Child World Cup Finals Tournament. The Edge said, as supporters of Street Child United, we wanted to come along today to support this great cause, see some football, and soak up the atmosphere. He said there's no better town to host such a brilliant event. Their drummer Larry Mullen Jr. handled the coin toss for the final game. Here is U2.

The Eagles on Eagle 107 with classic rock from the Sunbury Motors studio. And I'm Lynn Hall, congratulating Liz Katarski of Middleburg, our latest $100 winner in Share the Love, Share the Cash with W&L Subaru in Northumberland. 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AccuWeather today, possibly you'll be seeing some sunshine around, which would be good, but clouds otherwise, and maybe a couple of little drizzly periods today, too, with a high of 63. Clouds tonight, low 49. Tomorrow, shower late in the afternoon. Clouds, high 65. Saturday, breezy, cooler with rain, high 54. Few showers on Sunday, high 63. Monday, possibly some peaks of sunshine. Otherwise, cloudy, maybe a shower or two, high 70 for Memorial Day. There's always more weather at eagle107.com. 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
0: 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Yeah. Only letting the Hall of Famers out to play. 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

0: It's AC/DC on Eagle 107 with classic rock from the Sunbury Motors studio. And that's it for lunch. So we're back to the second half of the workday next. We'll have Peter Frampton, Billy Idol, Joe Jackson, Pat Benatar, Steeler's Wheel, and more.
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Billy Idol on Eagle 107 with classic rock from the Sunbury Motors studio. And I'm Lynn Hall, reminding you that today's keyword, as we continue Share the Love, Share the Cash with W&L Subaru in Northumberland, is a word loaded. 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

Broadcasting from the Sunbury Motors Studio, Eagle 107, I'm Lynn Hall with Pat Benatar. We're going to kick off the 107 days of summer starting tomorrow at 3, running all weekend long. It's the Rock and Roll Hall of Fame Block Party. And Mark Stevens going to start things off tomorrow afternoon. It's going to run right through Memorial Day itself. And we will honor this year's inductees and play only blocks from Hall of Famers already in. And if you're in, you will play during the Rock and Roll Hall of Fame weekend. 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Kleckner in Montandon. Now Steeler's Wheel.

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Classic rock from the Sunbury Motors Studio, Eagle 107. I'm Lynn Hall. Once again, yesterday's $100 winner, as we continue to share the love, share the cash with W&L Subaru in Northumberland, was Liz Katarski of Middleburg picking up $100. And you could pick up $100 today, because every weekday we select one $100 winner from all of that day's entries. Today, the keyword to know is loaded. And the way to qualify not only for the $100, but the $1,000 cash grand prize is to text loaded with your first and last name and your hometown to 570-286-7130. AccuWeather again. Well, you could be seeing some sunshine, but you could also be seeing a shower too today. High 63 for the remainder of the afternoon. Clouds tonight, low 49. Mostly cloudy tomorrow. Late afternoon showers too, high 65. Rain Saturday, breezy, high 54. Sunday cloudy with showers, high 63. And again, Monday, maybe a little bit of sunshine here and there, but also maybe Monday, a shower or two. High 70. There's more weather at eagle107.com. 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

0: It's Van Halen on Eagle 107. I'm Lynn Hall in the Sunbury Motors studio. Coming up next, I'm in for Mark Stevens for the first hour of his show today. I'm feeling a little bit under the weather today. Honestly, that gentleman does not get sick. He's the most healthiest person I've ever seen. So today he was feeling a little under the weather. So I said, you know what? I'll do the 2 o'clock hour for you. So for two, you'll have Steely Dan, Golden Earring, Traffic, Bon Jovi, and more coming up.
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I'm Lynn Hall with Bon Jovi. 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Kleckner. In Montandon, here's Sir Elton. I'm sure he will play this weekend.

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0: Asia on Eagle 107 with Classic Rock from the Sunbury Motors Studio, and I'm Lynn Hall. 3 o'clock coming up, REO, The Zombies, The Clash, Pink Floyd, The Motels, Dire Straits, and more. Thanks for taking me along with you on this Thursday. Do enjoy the rest of your day. I'll catch up with you tomorrow morning around 10.
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0: Starting Friday at 3, we're locking the vault. Yeah, only letting the Hall of Famers out to play.

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0: 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Did somebody say they want even more classic rock, even though it was the seventh song in a superset?
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Okay, we say it's a seven-song superset, but this time around, let's just go a little longer than that. 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